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It's amazing to me how we could send people to space, but there's no universal sizing for clothing. One brand's large is another's medium. I ordered a large shirt. I'm wearing it for the first time today, and this is what I would call the barely breathing size. Ridiculous. 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
1: Mary.
0: Mary? Where are you checking in from?
1: Work.
0: Oh, should I be whispering with you too?
1: I'm sorry, what?
0: Do I need to be whispering also?
1: Yes.
0: Oh, okay.

0: Orlena and Chase Matthew, All My Exes. 99 point in the Kiss Country, Today's Hit Country, Alexis and Clyde. What would you put $1,000 towards?
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I grew up going to a lot of Braves games. What about you? You a fan of theirs? Because they're taking on the Marlins next week. We want to get you to the game on the 5th. 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

Owingley and Morgan Wallen, I Can't Love You Anymore. 99.9 Kiss Country, today's Hit Country. Low Cash here. The guy's dropping a new EP next Friday, the 7th. Let the Country Music Play. 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

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Tomorrow, our Eddie Fox show, giving away a lot of stuff. 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Then Roger 9, that's your first chance at 1,000.

Fridays are always spent better at concerts. Coming up on the 14th, Tim McGraw going to put on a great show that we want to send you to. 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He's on this song with Hardy, Eric Church, and Morgan Wallen. 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

My name's Corey, and thanks for having us on tonight. 99.9 Kiss Country, today's hit country. Saw a news story on how this bridge in Greece, it collapsed in 2023, 3 years ago, still being used by drivers. It's like an obstacle course, driving over all the wreckage. Nobody's repaired it. I get the logic, though, from these drivers. It's like, yeah, you know, traffic on the other route, probably worse.

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Wetzel. I know we're a couple weeks from school starting up. You ready for school, kids? You prepared? I posted what teachers would call an easy question. Anything but easy. See if you can figure it out. 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

You're one of my mini bosses. You know this, right? You may not write my paycheck, but because of you, I'm employed. So what would you like to hear? Hit me up on the free iHeartRadio off at the talkback mic. Got Jason Aldean after Dustin Lynch. It's Easy to Love. 99.9 Kiss Country to Days Hit Country. Buffy

0: Jason Aldean on 99.9 Kiss Country. Braves tickets for when they play the Marlins on the 5th. 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
1: Oh, my gosh. Really?
0: 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That's going to happen right after 9.

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1: 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Practice underway for our Panthers. Already have an injury. 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Chris, our receiver, carted off the field today with a non-contact left knee injury. So hoping for the best for him.

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5: 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Boston is a song I wrote when I was waiting on a guy who was picking me up. I couldn't stop thinking about him, and this is what I was feeling while I was waiting for him. Here's my song, Boston. On a

0: Hey guys, it's I Heart Country on The Verge artist Stella Lefty. And that was my song, Boston.
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Hey, thank you for starting your Thursday here with me. How about we get it rolling with some good news? Hang on just two songs and I'll share some with you.

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99.9 Kiss Country. I got a topic. I want to hear from you on this. What did you do as a kid that you got away with? Call me with that specific story. I want to hear from you. I'll put you on the air. 866-607-8383.

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1: We have Ann Hudson in here with some Nashville news, stories about our favorite stars out there in Music City. What you got, Ann?
2: Yes, you know, Megan Maroney was talking about her biggest dating red flag, whose closet that she would like to raid, and the surprising skill that we never knew she had. 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

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So we're going to talk about this in two songs, but what trouble did you get into as a kid that you got away with? 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
1: Listen, I get it. Not everyone sleeps at night. Some of us think, some of us drive, some of us pray. Granger's with you through it all. Thanks for being a part of the After Midnight family.

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Okay, asking this question, let's talk about it. What did you do as a kid that you got away with? 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
1: 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Love the show, buddy, and love the music. Much appreciated.
2: 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Thank you for calling, buddy.

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1: So this is something that sounds like kids shooting a social media video. I'll let you decide. It's now landed them on a South Carolina wanted list. Kind of. Earl Dibbles is going to be here to share this dumb criminal story with us next.

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Okay, it was on this day that one man body slammed another one inside a ring for the very first time on television. Yeah, I'll explain more in history, plus some other things that went down coming up in two songs.

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Last hour, I brought up this question. We should keep talking about it because I want to get your phone call on the air. 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

0: 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So we have Ann Hudson coming in here with stories about her favorite stars out there in Nashville. Ann, what you got today?
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Okay, let's talk about this. What's your hometown famous for? You got a reason or a person or something that happened in your hometown that makes it famous? 866-607-8383. 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
1: Hey, Granger Smith. This is Emery LaBelle from Saskatchewan. I live in a small town called Nipawin. Anyways, I love your show. Keep it up. You play great music. Thanks. Have a great day and keep on doing what you're doing. Bye for now.
2: 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I hope you call again. 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

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If you forget your phone in your rental car, by all means, go back and get it. If you leave your weed in your rental car, you might just want to leave it there. Earl is going to tell you what happened to these two dumb criminals coming up next.

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1: I'm Earl Dibbles Jr. I'm a country boy. I'm an honest boy, too, and crime don't pay. I got a story to prove it. Two men in Japan forgot what ended up being almost half an ounce of weed in their rental car, and then things didn't turn out too well for them. Apparently, when the two 20-year-olds realized their mistake, they called the rental place and said they was coming back to retrieve something and then warned the employees not to look inside the car. Well, clearly, that piqued their own curiosity to the point of rummaging through the car to find out the bag of old weed was in there. Employees at the facility called the cops who was waiting for the guys when they arrived. That's for employees not to look inside the car. Well, clearly, that piqued their own curiosity to the point of rummaging through the car to find out the bag of old weed was in there. Employees at the facility called the cops who was waiting for the guys when they arrived. That's pretty dumb.
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1: 99.9 Kiss Country, today's hit country. Hey, thank you for starting your Thursday here with me. How about we get it rolling with some good news? Hang on just two songs and I'll share some with you.

day, Potts Farm was a place to go. Load a truck up, hit the dirt road. 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Light the bonfire and call the girls. King and the Can and the Marlboro Man. Jack and Jim were a few good men. 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Watch your mouth. 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I'm tired of talking, man. Y'all ain't listening.

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1: We're more than just a country radio show. We're a late night family. And Granger Smith is the voice that keeps the night going strong. Thanks for riding with us here on After Midnight with Granger Smith.

0: Here's a good news story. A Louisiana woman donated a kidney to a former coworker she had not spoken with in more than a decade.
1: Wow.
0: Jessica, that's her name, saw Sabrina's request for help on social media and quietly went through the testing process. After learning she was a match, the mother of five sent Sabrina a simple message that said, "Call me."
1: Wow. She just did it on her own.
0: She just said, "Call me." The transplant was completed at Ochsner Health, and both women are recovering well. What an incredible moment of kindness. Thank the Lord.
1: Man, that's cool.
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1: Hey, why are you awake right now?
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0: 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We have Ann Hudson in here with some Nashville news, stories about our favorite stars out there in Music City. What you got, Ann?
1: Yes, you know, Megan Maroney was talking about her biggest dating red flag, whose closet that she would like to raid, and the surprising skill that we never knew she had. I've got that story coming up for you in your Nashville news next.

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7: One final hour of Thursday's After Midnight starts right now. Welcome, y'all. I'm Granger Smith, your host, getting this weekend kicked off early, kind of. It's a Thursday, and I've got some things that went down on this day in history I want to talk about, plus some Nashville news with Ann Hudson. She is keeping you in the know with all your favorite stars out there in Nashville. All of this here on this final hour. Don't touch that dial.

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Okay, it was on this day that one man body slammed another one inside a ring for the very first time on television. Yeah, I'll explain more in history, plus some other things that went down coming up in two songs.

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1: I've been listening to your show for a while now, and I really enjoy it. I'm calling in from Gainesville, Missouri, small town 500. I hope you have a good night, and thanks for the work you're doing.
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0: 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So we have Ann Hudson coming in here with stories about her favorite stars out there in Nashville. Ann, what you got today?
1: Well, you know, Luke Combs was performing in Scotland, and he brought out some surprise guests. I have that story coming up for you in your national news.

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14: Eddie has gotten Ellie to start saying, Ma, the meatloaf.
13: Old school reference. Oh my gosh, it's so funny. It's Eddie Fox and Amanda Fox on 99.9 KISS Country. Welcome into the Friday Show. You are getting ready to head down to Tools for Schools.
14: Can you believe today is Tools for Schools Day?
13: No, I cannot.
14: It's
13: I feel
14: the
13: like
14: 18th annual Tools for Schools event.
13: Man, it's a great deal. 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
14: Last year, Eblen provided supplies to over 900 families.
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0: So it fires up at 7 o'clock this morning at the brand new location.
1: Six.
0: It's
1: 6 to 7 today.
0: So go right now.
1: New.
0: Get on it.
1: Ingalls and Fletcher. And I will be there 10 a.m. to noon today. So I would love
0: bring
1: to see
0: school
1: you.
0: Supplies. Are Trapper Keepers acceptable?
1: Forms yeah, of course.
0: Of currency at this thing.
1: And, okay. You know, obviously, we like to give you stuff when you go down there.
0: Oh, yeah.
1: So they will be giving out Ingalls gift cards all day also.
0: So get on by. Help them youngins.
2: 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Asheville police are making moves to crack down on gun violence across the city. During a public safety meeting on Wednesday, interim police...
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1: Well, here's an update on the viral video of a 16-year-old lifeguard in Santa Cruz, California named Nathaniel, who saved that 10-year-old boy from relentless ocean waves. Golly. Summit Rise, the boy's father, commented on how his son's doing and what he thinks about President Trump inviting the lifeguard Ryder Williams and his family to the White House to get the highest civilian honor for saving a life.
7: I mean, it's traumatizing, right? I mean, he's 10 years old. It's a near-death experience. I'm Ryder's biggest fan. He saved my little boy. So anything and everything that can be done to acknowledge him, his bravery, his courage, he put his own life at risk.
1: That's, man, the video is...
8: It is, I know.
1: Oh, golly. That is definitely a real good feel good.
9: You're waking up with Eddie Fox and Amanda Fox.
10: 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I like you too, Eddie.
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0: you seen the footage of the earthquake in Japan?
1: No.
0: Man, it's scary. I mean, it was a big one. It happened
1: yesterday.
0: It happened just a couple days ago. Mm. Do you know what to do in an earthquake? Safety wise, nobody. Don't feel bad. Nobody
1: just
0: else
1: like
0: does.
1: Crawl. I remember in school. Is that why we put the books over our heads?
0: Wasn't that tornado?
1: Maybe.
0: I remember stop, drop, and roll for fire.
1: Fire.
0: Yeah.
1: I just remember we would go in the hallway and we would all sit there like with our hands over our head or a book.
0: I think that was tornado, but that basically is what you do for earthquake too. We don't have a whole lot around here, but yeah. So, but I mean, you see this video, I don't know if that's going to help you at all.
1: Yeah, I know. I worry about that too.
0: It's Eddie Fox and Amanda Fox on 99.9 Kiss Country. If you're indoors, drop to your hands and knees. Prevent being knocked over. Cover your head. Hold on. That's what it says.
1: Man, so scary. Elevators.
0: Oh, yeah, it was a pretty big one in Japan. To see buildings move back and forth like 10, 15, 20 feet is mind-boggling to me.
1: Were there casualties in that earthquake?
0: Yeah, sadly. Man. Yeah, it was, it's pretty scary stuff.
1: Yeah.
0: So, you know, I guess stop, drop, and cover your head type of thing.
1: Ugh.
0: Yeah.
1: Honestly, the other night when the tornado thing was going off, which I saw was the first time that's happened here since 2009.
0: Really?
1: Yeah. Did you happen to see, speaking of that, the city council was in a meeting at the time? And
0: no.
1: So it was like on video of they're sitting there and they get the alerts?
0: No.
1: You should check it out. That's all I'm going to say about it. But
0: did they stop, drop, and roll?
1: They didn't like do anything. It was kind of, you just have to watch it and get their reactions. Which I get it. It was kind of like a, what's happening? But when we were in the pantry, taking cover, I was thinking, man, because there was a time, there still is a time, just with everything that happened that I over prepare kind of now.
0: Yeah.
1: But I was like, the one time I don't have the mattress. I have Ellie's like old crib mattress that I keep as like, we should put that over our heads.
0: That would be
1: so
0: good.
1: I imagine like in the earthquake situation, that would be a good thing
0: absolutely.
1: To have to cover your heads with
0: would.
1: Also.
0: That would be. That we should drag that thing in and get ready.
1: I know my mom was like, the one time I had like emptied my go bag, because ever since we both kind of keep a go bag that you can just grab, you know?
0: Yeah,
1: it's got, it should have your medicine, a change of clothes, all that kind of stuff.
0: I think we're all a little on high guard.
1: You know? Well, you never know. Even if like you got somebody's sick and you got to rush to the hospital, it's good to have that bag that you can just grab and go, because Eddie ain't going to know what I need.
0: No. No.
1: Before I went in for my surgery and I was in so much pain that day, I like packed my whole bag just in case I had to stay, because I said, there ain't no way I can explain to him what I need and where it is.
0: And look, it all worked out in the end, didn't it?

0: How you doing? How's your mom and them? It's Eddie Fox and Amanda Fox on 99.9 Kiss Country. National Cheesecake Day. It is Paperback Book Day. It is International Day of Friendship. And it is Father-in-Law Day.
1: Oh, Rufus! Rufus! And Tim.
0: We love y'all. Rufus just fixed our dryer vent the other day. Snuck in. I'm still mad about that.
1: We told him not to, and he snuck under the house anyway. Mom got stung by a bee.
0: Y'all, it's been a week. I'm just going to go ahead.
1: I'm exhausted, and I still have
0: let you know,
1: events all week, but I'm very excited about all my events.
0: I know it's adulting, and I know weeks are, but man, this week especially has been a week.
1: But you know what? We're blessed.
0: Absolutely, we're blessed. Living in the land of the free because of the brave. It's a good day, y'all. Stand up and show your pride. Lee Greenwood is on with our

0: May the good Lord continue watching over and blessing America. It's Eddie Fox and Amanda Fox on Kiss Country. Mark Starling back on the broadcast.
1: Mm-hmm.
0: So if somebody says to you, I've got good news, I've got bad news, what do you want first? What do you always go for?
2: Ooh, that's a good question. I think it depends who the delivery agent
0: is. That's my answer, too, yeah.
2: If it's the boss, like, give me the bad news first.
0: Yeah.
2: You know?
0: Amanda, what about you?
1: Yeah, I said yesterday I typically say bad news because then you get the bad news and then you get something that maybe makes it not so bad.
2: You get the knockdown and then the build-up.
0: Yeah. I feel like it's the approach, too. Like, how you coming at me with that question? And who it is,
2: tone of voice.
0: Yeah.
1: I actually had the conversation just Monday, I think it was, with our boss.
0: Yeah.
1: And he said, I have bad news and good news. And I was like, okay. And he said, but I will say the bad news isn't, like, totally bad news. And I was like, well, I guess you can start with that then.
0: Like, if it's Pastor Bruce, I'd probably run. Because I wouldn't know.
2: Yeah.
0: I don't want to know.
2: I mean,
0: the bad news.
1: I don't think I want any bad news from Pastor Bruce.
0: No, that's what I'm saying.
2: No, yeah, right.
0: So it depends on the person and how, you know, they're coming at me. But
2: yeah, you don't ever want to hear, I got good news and bad news about your salvation. You know what
1: I mean?
0: We know.
1: He does know you pretty well, though, Eddie.
0: He does. No judgment, sir. Well, this is so random, but when he followed me on Instagram, I'm like, ooh.
2: Yeah,
0: and I started scrolling back. I'm like, what do I have on Instagram?
2: I did the same thing when Zeb Smathers started following me.
1: I don't know what this says about how I view Zeb or our relationship, but when he started following me, I did not worry at all.
0: No.
1: As a matter of fact,
0: I think I went a little wrong here. I'm just kidding.
1: It never fails. We step out on a street in Canton, and Zeb appears. Every time we go to Canton, we make a joke. And it happens every time. He's just there.
2: I've never been to Canton and not run into him.
0: Well, I kid you not.
1: Like, he's got cameras all over just watching us.
2: Right.
0: And I feel bad because I forgot my key last time we were there. I'm like, I don't have my key to Kent, and I'm not kicking in.
2: Y'all don't need to worry about the flock cameras. You need to worry about the Smathers lenses is what you need to worry about.
0: Smathers security. Zeb TV. ZTV.
2: That's
0: oh, my God.
2: I like it.
0: Closed caption.
2: So I saw this morning, and I was like, you know what? There is only there are two people that need to hear this story.
0: This concerns me.
1: This will see how he views us.
0: Should I post Bruce?
2: You know what though? This is I just feel like this is something that Eddie Fox would find himself involved in. There's a place over in Europe called, it's not the country of Turkey, it's a city, and it's called Turkey. And after a night out in Turkey, in one of the most unbelievable rescue stories ever, after wandering into the forest following a heavy night of drinking with friends, a man was reported missing. Unaware that he was the person everyone was searching for, he stumbled upon the volunteer search party and spent hours helping look for himself. The search finally came to an end when rescuers called out his name and he replied, I'm here.
1: Oh, no. My goodness.
0: Everybody's turn
1: that
0: looked like,
1: is hilarious. Yeah. But wait, who did the other people in the party think they were looking for? Because he was with them the whole time.
2: Yeah, it wasn't his party per se. It was just like a whole group of people.
0: I guess they got a description, but it
2: wasn't a very good description.
1: They aren't a very good search party.
2: I mean,
0: apparently not.
2: And I tend to think because it was in a European country that drinks heavily, like. They were all probably fairly inebriated.
1: Like, yeah, we'll find him. Let's go.
2: Right, but when they said, "Hey, Richard, where are you?"
0: I'm
2: here.
0: Found him. We're good.
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0: can't love you anymore, anymore, anymore, anymore.
1: Ellie will say that.
0: Anymore.
1: Anymore, anymore, anymore.
0: Okay, okay, okay, okay, okay, okay, okay.
1: That's her new thing. I don't even know where that came from. Yesterday I said, put on your shoes and we can go outside. And she's like, okay, okay, okay, okay, okay.
0: She was doing it to me last time,
1: And
0: too.
1: Then I'll tell her something else. She'll be like, that's a good idea. Okay, okay, okay, okay.
0: It's Eddie Fox and Amanda Fox on 99.9 Kiss Country. Oh, if you want some Braves tickets, we got you.
1: Braves versus Marlins on the 5th in Atlanta at Truist Park. Uh-huh. Going to be a good time, and we got a pair of tickets up for grabs.
0: 17, we're going to play Survey Says.
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1: Now, this is the update that no one asked for, but Jelly Roll and Bunny XO have unfollowed each other Instagram.
0: That's official now.
1: Yeah. Fans noticed this.
0: No going back.
1: Shortly after Bunny dropped $500,000 on a Rolls Royce. Honestly, how do people discuss? People quickly notice when somebody unfollows somebody. Like, they're just checking that constantly.
0: Apparently so. Well, and I think in this case especially, they're looking for anything.
1: That's crazy.
0: At all to report on or talk about or gossip on.
1: Shania Twain says that she would never take the Brad Pitt reference out of that don't impress me much.
0: Okay.
3: I've never met Brad Pitt, and I just don't know whether he's avoiding me because he's offended that I put him in the lyric of the song, or whether he's just never heard the song before. That's not possible. I wouldn't take Brad Pitt out of the song. Maybe I would add some people. I would add Harry Styles. I would definitely add that don't impress me much. Who do you think you are? Harry Styles.
0: That's a lot of weird things to say.
1: So funny.
0: She is so weird.
1: Ella Langley kept the last $100 she ever made in tips before hitting it big, and here is why.
4: This is the last $100 I made in tip jar that I'm pretty much started this whole thing from is a tip jar. So I've been looking for it everywhere. You don't know the amount of times I wanted to spend this $100 and needed to spend this $100 and did not do it because I had faith in myself and it paid off. I'm really happy I still have this.
0: It sure did pay off.
1: I'm Amanda Fox and this has been your Nitty Gritty from Music City.
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7: Travel volume moving well on the interstates. No problems on the Captain Jeff Boyne Bridge. Smoky Park Highway moving well. Sardis.
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0: Well, minivans are cool again. That's cool.
1: Oh.
0: Yeah.
1: You know, I saw this influencer girl the other day that got this Volkswagen minivan and had it like, it was like a light blue.
0: Oh,
1: and it looked
0: really
1: cool.
0: Like the new.
1: It looked like a bug van.
0: Yeah. I saw one. Cruising Patton the other day. I mean, I wasn't cruising Patton. He was just cruising down.
1: Do you think I'm going to be a minivan mom?
0: No.
1: I already need one with how much junk we have with just one kid.
0: It's a lot. Are you going to be a Rolls Royce mom one day?
1: No.
0: A Bugatti?
1: Not unless I have me a...
0: That's me. I'm your sugar Eddie.
1: I got to meet a rich man.
0: Hello, Riley Green. Hello. I'm a big fan of your music.
1: I don't feel like Riley Green would buy me a Rolls Royce.
0: No, probably.
1: Even if we were, like, I don't feel like he would buy his wife.
0: No.
1: Not specifically me.
0: Nice Dodge, maybe. But... That'd be specifically me. It's Eddie Fox and Amanda Fox on 99.9 KISS Country. We're about to play services and hook you up with Braves tickets.
1: Yeah, the Braves versus the Marlins on August 5th at Truist Park in Atlanta, Georgia.
0: We're going to play in about 10 minutes here. Hang on.
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1: Braves versus Marlins, August 5th in Atlanta at Truist Park. 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
0: Amanda Fox asked 100 people to name something you'd never want signed by your favorite baseball player. Top five answers on the board. Looking for number one.
1: It's hard, I think.
0: 888-704-KISS. You think you got it? Well, come on in.
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0: Sorry, I was yawning. Big old Big old country.
1: Don't
0: want to
1: disturb you.
0: It's Eddie Fox and Amanda Fox on 99.9 KISS Country. Amanda Fox asked 100 people to name something you'd never want signed by your favorite baseball player. Top five answers on the board. Looking for number one. If you're the first person to get it right, you win. 888-704-KISS. What you got?
2: Good morning. Is it your chest?
0: Your chest. No, not your chest.
1: Nope. Try again, honey.
0: KISS Country, good morning.
2: Good morning.
0: What do you think?
2: Is it toilet paper?
1: Oh, that's a good one, but that's not right, honey. Try again, though.
0: KISS Country, good morning.
3: Hey.
0: Hey, what do you think?
3: Would it be like a football or some kind of other?
0: Football, that's funny.
1: That's actually really funny.
0: That is funny, but no,
1: but
0: that's not
1: no,
0: it.
1: No, honey, try again.
3: Thank you.
0: KISS Country, good morning. What do you think?
2: Your forehead?
1: That's number four.
0: Number four. Try again. KISS Country, good morning. What do you think it is?
4: Good morning. I think it's forehead.
0: That's two in a row.
1: Number four. Try again.
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0: Top five answers on the board. Looking for number one, Amanda Fox asked 100 people to name something you'd never want signed by your favorite baseball player. What do you think?
2: Hey, good morning, Eddie.
0: What do you think, sir?
2: Is it your backside, your bun?
1: Oh, no. But try again.
0: KISS Country, good morning.
3: Is it your cell phone?
0: Not your cell phone.
1: Try again, honey.
0: KISS Country, good morning.
4: Good morning, Eddie. You got a winner yet?
0: Not yet.
4: How about your wife?
1: Oh.
0: Please, sir, will you sign my wife?
1: That's a good answer. But no, not it, honey. Try again.
0: I might let Riley Green do it.
4: All right.
0: KISS Country, good morning.
5: How about your beer?
0: No. That's a good answer, though. I like that.
1: Try again.
0: KISS Country, good morning.
6: Would it be a baby?
1: That's number two. So close. Try again.
0: KISS Country, good morning.
6: Good morning.
0: What do you think?
6: Is it a contract for another team to be traded?
1: Oh, that's good.
0: But not it, though.
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0: fact the survey says shortly. Here's the question. Amanda Fox, ask 100 people to name something you'd never want signed by your favorite baseball player. 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
1: Right now, it is my pleasure to introduce...
0: Mark Starling on 99.9 Kiss Country. Good morning, sir.
2: Good morning. How are we?
0: We're good.
2: Amanda's looking very librarian-ish over there today.
3: Because of my new glasses.
2: Oh, are those new?
3: Yeah.
2: Okay.
3: Well, why were you saying that then?
0: Well, you mean sexy?
2: The whole outfit?
3: Oh, I have to be seen today.
2: Oh, yeah.
3: I had to be put together.
2: Yeah. I got new glasses as well.
3: Oh, look at
2: I'm no longer going with the roundies.
3: Okay.
2: Going with the, went back to the...
3: Square.
2: Yeah.
3: All right.
2: Yeah.
0: You have any headlines?
2: Listen, don't rush me, all right?
0: We have things to do.
2: This perfection takes time, all right?
0: We only got a four-hour show, though.
2: All right, well, yeah. Don't rush the National Weather
0: Service. You don't need my 12.
2: Don't rush the National Weather Service either.
0: Are they still trying to figure it out?
2: Well, they're meteorologists from the National Weather Center are analyzing scenes from the ground to figure out if it was a tornado that hit western North Carolina this week. Tornado and thunderstorm warnings issued on Tuesday as severe weather left behind scattered damage and power outages across the region. Just over 1,000 outages remain in Cherokee, Graham, and Madison counties. WLOS reporting the tornado warning issued in Asheville 2 days ago. The first one inside the city limits since 2009.
3: Yeah.
2: Yeah, long time. The Asheville Police Department is trying to curtail violence in the city by seizing firearms. Interim Police Chief Jackie Stepp telling the city's Public Safety Committee yesterday that officers have taken nearly 100 weapons from repeat gun offenders. So far this year, the city has witnessed gun violence recently, including two shootings earlier this month that killed three people. And there are still no arrests at this point. They are still asking the public for information and help with that. A convenience store chain is eyeing the property of Asheville's Old Mountaineer Inn.
0: Yeah.
2: The city's principal planner telling WLOS that they'll be meeting with representatives of Sheetz 1 week from today concerning the Tunnel Road property. Topics likely to be discussed will include city requirements and building codes. The property currently in the foreclosure process. So
3: I saw the people on the news from the neighborhood.
2: Yeah.
3: They're, yeah, not very happy about that.
2: No. I suspect that would probably bring a lot more traffic.
3: Yeah.
0: Oh, I guarantee
2: but, you.
0: But,
2: I was kind of looking at it. And I'm kind of like, is there an easy way to kind of ingress and egress traffic
0: does
2: in and
0: out?
2: Does not
0: look like it to me, but they know what they're doing.
2: Yeah. I mean,
0: I'll tell you.
2: They've got city planners and stuff and planners on board that can figure that stuff out. But from, and it's
0: up.
2: It's up and it. I guess it's a, is it a fairly deep property? I've never been up there, so
0: no
2: I don't know how far back
0: it goes.
2: It goes but
0: no.
2: At any rate, there you go. And
0: if it's a Sheetz, though, I'll be there for the grand opening.
3: Why don't you hike up there and do a video for us?
0: Yeah.
2: I'm sorry?
3: Why don't you hike up there and do a video for us?
0: See what? Well, yeah.
3: See how far back you
0: do some investigative. That's because it's your job.
2: Aren't you there? Aren't you their representative?
0: You're a news guy. They're not there yet.
2: Well, there you go. But get a step ahead of the game.
0: You need the story first.
3: I think you need a representative.
0: I don't work for him. You're the news guy. News
3: yes,
0: reporting.
3: I think you should buy this property.
0: Yeah. If you ask me, I'm going to say, yeah, I'm gonna have a big chunk that I need of your profits there, Mr. Sheetz people.
2: North Carolina considered to be in the top half of best states in the U.S. The U.S. News and World Report ranked the Tar Heel State 13th overall.
0: I'd go 10.
2: Okay, which is the same spot the state finished in last year. North Carolina was boosted by a 10th best rating in education, okay, and 14th for its economy.
0: All right.
2: So, yeah.
0: We got like a curve somewhere, like 6 extra points or something. Bump us up a couple notches. I don't know.
2: You kind of need to work the system here. Mm. And there's a big old pickleball tournament coming to the Harris Cherokee Center.
3: Mm.
0: Right.
2: You guys ever play that?
0: No.
3: No, but I thought about it
0: at
3: one point.
2: I did too.
3: We should do it.
2: That same thing, Eddie.
0: Too much moving.
3: We all need to move some more.
2: Yeah, but you know what? Listen, we're all...
0: That's too
2: well,
0: much at once, though, I feel like.
2: Eddie and I are into it. Eddie and I are at the age where, like, joints are going to start to need to be replaced.
3: Yeah. Well, that's why you start actually using those joints. Yeah.
0: I would walk around the Mountaineer property with you, but pickleball, I think, is...
3: Oh, y'all should do that together.
0: That's a little much.
2: When do you want to go?
0: I don't know.
2: I mean, I got... Listen, I got a schedule. You know, I got schedules to keep. I got things.
0: Have your people talk about people. We'll get it worked out, all right?
2: All right.
3: I'll tell y'all when to go. That's pretty much
2: I'll send Tank. I'll send Tank down. Tank and Amanda can meet, and then they'll figure it out.
0: Amanda, like, I'm just going. Y'all just play it. I go myself.
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1: Yes.
0: 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It's going to be a big game.
1: It is August 5th, the Braves versus the Marlins at Truist Park.
0: Amanda Fox, ask 100 people to name something that you'd never want signed by your favorite baseball player. Top five answers on the board. You get it right, you win. 888-704-KISS. What you got?
2: Is it your breast?
1: Nope.
0: No.
1: It's not.
0: Kiss Country, good morning.
3: Yeah, I'm talking about the signing thing.
0: What do you think?
3: I'm going to say your pet.
1: Ooh, pet is number five.
0: Oh, we get on the list here.
3: Thank you, bud.
0: Kiss Country, good morning.
2: How about the foam hot dog container?
0: Oh, my gosh, that's so good.
1: Great answer.
0: Not on the list, though.
2: Okay.
0: Kiss Country, good morning.
4: A hot dog or food or something?
0: No, nothing you eat. Kiss Country, good morning.
5: Hey, good morning. Is it an urn with your loved one's ashes in it?
0: Oh, my gosh, that's so good. But no, not on the list.
1: Y'all are thinking outside the box, which is good.
0: Keep
1: yeah.
0: thinking outside the box. Kiss Country, good morning.
6: What about your hand or your marriage license?
1: What was the second thing you said?
6: Marriage license.
0: That's it! You got it!
6: Oh, my gosh! That's
0: you got it, honey!
6: Good. Thank you.
1: What is your name?
6: My name is Donna.
1: Well,
6: good
1: you have won a pair of tickets to see the Braves versus the Marlins on August 5th at Truist Park in Atlanta.
6: Wonderful. Wonderful.
0: Honey, we love you for listening.
6: And we love you. Thank you so much.
0: You're so welcome, darling.
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0: Everybody says for the Braves tickets, we got a winner already. Top five answers on the board. The question was Amanda Fox asked 100 people to name something you'd never want signed by your favorite baseball player. Your pet, your forehead, your car, your baby, and number one,
1: marriage license.
0: Yeah, marriage license.
1: Give me back my baby.
0: Give me back my... Look at you. You got a baby in a bar.
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2: Your DA of the day.
0: If this fella had just been willing to check out at CVS without swiping his rewards card, two good things would have happened. One, his receipt probably wouldn't have been 16 feet long. And two, he wouldn't be in jail.
1: Uh-oh.
0: 37-year-old Jamal Seymour of Sandy Springs, Georgia, is a fugitive who was wanted for several violent crimes, including strangulation and assault with a deadly weapon.
1: What?
0: Bad dude. Well, cops in Key West, Florida, got a tip that he might be hiding out there, so they started alerting local businesses to be on the lookout for him. And they caught a break. When he went to the CVS and swiped his own rewards card to get a discount.
1: Well, every dollar counts when you're on the run.
0: Yeah, $10 off, man. Gotcha.
1: Yeah.
0: That'd probably do me in, too. So they CVS alerted the cops, and they tracked down Jamal a few hours later. He was arrested for resisting arrest, used a false ID, and being a fugitive. So
1: enjoy your time there, sir.
0: And congratulations on being the Thursday DA of the day.
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8: 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Smoky Park Highway, no backups. Patton Avenue moving well.
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0: Eddie and T-Roy on 99.9 Kiss Country. My name's Eddie Fox. Her name is Amanda Fox. So Gen Zers are, their workplace culture reportedly revolves around so-called micro joys. They're trying to enhance their workplace with small moments that make the workday more enjoyable, productive, and sustainable.
1: Okay.
0: And no, we ain't talking about drinking on the job, although you probably thought about it. Survey asked more than 500 young adults between the ages of 18 and 25. 79% of them said taking short breaks makes the workday more enjoyable and perform better at work.
1: Yeah. I mean, I wonder what they mean by how many short breaks. Like, are you going outside every 10 minutes?
0: You know, it doesn't
1: for
0: say.
1: 5 minutes?
0: It doesn't say how many.
1: Yeah.
0: Stuff like stepping outside for fresh air, though, chatting with cool coworkers, enjoying a snack while you scroll a little bit on your phone. But it does not say how many. Like, is there too many?
1: I feel like you need it because you cannot sit at a desk for like 8 straight hours and just work.
0: Well, I can't keep, like, it sounds so weird, but like my headphones, I can't keep those on for an extended period of time because it makes my ears hot.
1: Yeah, it does make your ears hurt. And there's just, several times we've been in here for a while. Yeah. We're both like, oh, man, how long have we been sitting here?
0: And I got me some good ones with the soft pad and everything for that very reason.
1: I love that there are people pouring concrete, working on roofs, listen. And here you are talking about, I need the extreme padded.
0: They have their tools. I have mine. Judge me if you want to. That's why I don't pour concrete. I love and respect for y'all that do, let me tell you. So I'm just curious if you, what's your micro joy at work? Like, what do you do to decompress? Is it maybe listen to us? Maybe it's going to the bathroom and cry. Maybe it's.
1: You know what my micro joy here is?
0: What?
1: Currently getting a cold, crisp Diet Coke out of the refrigerator and just walking around for a minute saying hey to everybody.
0: You know, there is something about, this sounds weird too. I think a cold drink like that tastes better out of the office fridge.
1: And it does.
0: I don't know how to explain that.
1: No, I get what you're saying.
0: I don't know. And I think the mini cans are better than the big ones.
1: You know, my grandma, Dada, always said that. She liked the mini cans. She
0: There's
1: also said,
0: something, I don't know what it is.
1: Because her reasoning was she didn't really want to finish the big one.
0: Right.
1: And so by the time she got through it, it was like cold and bad because it had been opened for a while. So the little one stayed fresher.
0: If we could have the little one just a little bit bigger. Because I feel like the big ones are sometimes too big, and the little...
1: That defeats the whole purpose.
0: Can we get like a mid-size? So that'd be a small, you got like a mid-size and then a regular 12-ounce, right? You don't have to. I'm just saying, I'm throwing it out there.
1: So in the past less than 5 minutes, you've talked about needing extra padding.
0: I'm bougie. Yeah.
1: Headphones and just a slightly bigger mini coat,
0: look,
1: please,
0: sir. These are things I need. And don't look at me. Don't make eye contact when you're here.
1: Me?
0: Anybody. Don't look at my elbows. Wasn't that a J-Lo thing? You couldn't look at her elbows or something?
1: Her elbows?
0: Yeah, like you couldn't take pictures of them? I remember reading that. So, the question is micro joys.
1: Is that the question? I don't know what we're talking about now. You start talking about elbows and mini cokes.
0: Hang on. It's a lot of squishing.
1: What is your micro joy here?
0: Scrolling, probably. Just stopping and scrolling.
1: There are several times where I have already got home. We got something to do. And I'm like, how much longer are you going to be? And he's like, oh, I got like an hour left. And then he'll start sending me TikToks. And I'm like, what are you doing right now?
0: Let me defend myself. If I send you something, that means I'm in the bathroom.
1: Which is where he spends the majority of his time here.
0: No, not a lot. But I'm a regular guy, though. So,
1: anywho, what's your micro joy at work?
0: Micro, what do you do to decompress? Little big 888-704-KISS. Love to hear from you.
2: Good morning, I'm Mark Starling. Asheville police are making moves to crack down on gun violence across the city. During a public safety meeting on Wednesday, interim police...
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4: Kenny Chesney.

0: fun fact, the highest concentration of alien sightings right here in America. Apparently, foreign folk just don't really see them. Or if they see them, they ain't saying nothing.
1: Yeah, so if you were abducted by aliens but had no proof, would you tell someone?
0: No. No.
1: Not at all? You would you'd be able to keep that a secret?
0: I don't know. I mean, yeah, no, I wouldn't tell anybody. No, people think I'm crazy anyway.
1: Oh, I would have to tell.
0: And they think that, you will. You tell everybody.
1: I would, yeah. Sure would.
0: Even if you... what kind of proof would you have?
1: Like you the have actual no probe? Proof.
0: Oh, you...
1: You have no proof. That's the thing. People would just have to take your word for it.
0: See, no. No. If I'm driving home, like, tonight, I'm leaving...
1: What do you think they're going to do? Put you in, like, they would think that you were crazy?
0: Yeah, oh, yeah. Yeah. I'd be like, you know, dude, have yourself a good day. Be careful. People around here drive crazy. Watch out for them.
1: And you just go to bed at night fine?
0: Honestly, if an alien landed in this field right here...
1: It wouldn't surprise you.
0: It would not.
1: I feel like I'm like that, too, and I hate feeling like that.
0: No. I mean, you think about the craziness that we have experienced.
1: I know.
0: At this point, it'd be like, okay, cool. Let me just mark it off my 2026 bingo card. Honestly, if I looked out of that field right now, there was like a saucer.
1: You wouldn't come in here tomorrow morning and talk about it on the show.
0: Well, I mean, if it landed right there, I could take a picture, right? So I'd have proof.
1: No, the whole point of this question is you have no proof.
0: If he landed right there, everybody'd see it, though. Around here. All four employees.
1: I love how you take such a silly question.
0: You do this. I get it from you. You ask 1,000 questions of me, woman, every time I bring something up. And
1: oh, my goodness.
0: Now, the roles have reversed.
1: Whoa. just got way too worked up over an alien question.
0: Well, so you tell everybody, you think?
1: I don't know. Am I allowed to speak?
0: Now, listen. Miss Thing.
1: Yes, I would tell everybody.
0: Yeah.
1: I'd be like, this is what it looked like. This is what the spaceship looked like. This is the size of their mini Cokes.
0: You would be like, Ellie, you'd be like, what's that? What's this do? What's that thing do?
1: Of course
0: what's this?
1: I would. Yeah.
0: I mean, yeah. I'd be like, hey, you got some cool.
1: Who's that on the radio?
0: Yeah.
1: What station are you listening to?
0: Who's that?
1: Who's your preset?
0: So if you driving home tonight, you saw an alien on Hendersonville Road, would you tell somebody? No proof now. No proof. Would you tell? Would you, like, your mama, your daddy, your sweet
1: thing? Yeah, who would be the first person you call to?
0: 888-704-KISS.
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0: That is so good. The more I hear that, the better I like
1: it. It's cute. I like it too.
0: That is Stella Lefty. It's called Boston, based on a true story, by the way, she says, on 99.9 Kiss Country.
1: She has a really cool, her father founded Groupon.
0: Yeah.
1: And so people weren't taking her seriously, like when she was like, I want to be a songwriter, you know, and they were like, oh, daddy's money.
0: Yeah.
1: But
0: she's good.
1: She's very,
0: I like her.
1: Just, the songs are cute. I like the other one. I can't think of the name. It's One Glass of Wine on My Mind.
0: You played that for me. We almost met her in Vegas.
1: We saw her. She was like right beside us. She was busy. Her little boyfriend, Vincent Mason, he's a country singer too. He was running around. They were cute.
0: They were all cool. So, let's say, as you leave work this evening, you're heading home, you turn left to the light there, and you get about halfway down the road, bam, alien. I mean, like, alien. Like, dude is from Mars or something.
1: The
0: alien.
1: UFO, alien.
0: The whole thing.
1: You maybe talk to him, or they try to abduct you. I don't know
0: and
1: what
0: he's
1: happens.
0: Cool. Like,
1: but do you tell anyone?
0: Side note, why the probe? Why they got to go the probe? You know, the one.
1: Well, how do you know that they actually do that?
0: I don't know. But that's always the story. I'm like, what are you learning from
1: our these are the things that you could come back and report to people saw an alien.
0: But he's cool. He's friendly.
1: Eddie says he wouldn't tell anyone because they would think he was crazy. I would tell everybody.
0: I might tell you. I'd be like, you ain't going to believe this. He'd be like, are you drunk? That's what you'd ask
1: maybe.
0: Me. But, I mean, everything, they're not mean or anything. They just, you know, they're hanging, they're friendly. Would you tell somebody? Or would you be like,
1: just another day.
0: 888-704-KISS.
2: I probably wouldn't. Nobody believe me, so I'd probably keep it to myself.
0: What would you say to them, though? If they actually landed, got out of the aircraft or UFO saucer and came up to you, what would you say to them?
2: I'd be honest with you, I don't know what to say. I was in an Auto Advantage the other day, and old boy walked in. I thought he's robbing the place. I went for the back door, so I probably run.

0: Today's hit country.
1: That ain't country. This is country.
2: Now give me a break. This right here is country.
1: Okay, fine. This is country.
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0: think aliens like Ella Langley or Morgan Wallen?
1: Is she what?
0: Do you think aliens like Ella?
1: Or, I thought you said Ellie.
0: Well,
1: I was. So
0: I know
1: confused.
0: She does.
1: Okay. I mean, they're going to have to if they're here.
0: It's Eddie Fox and Amanda Fox on 99.9 Kiss Country. Go ahead, propose your question there. Pose your question, not propose, I guess.
1: If you were abducted or confronted by an alien, like on your drive home tonight, yeah. But had no proof, like you couldn't get your phone out, they locked your, I don't know, something crazy. Would you tell anyone or no?
0: 888-704-KISS.
2: Hi, I'm calling about the alien.
0: Yes, ma'am, would you tell somebody?
2: Yes, I would tell everybody that would answer the phone.
0: Even if you had no proof
2: anybody.
0: At all?
2: Anybody, yes.
1: Who would be the first person you call?
2: My daughter.
0: Then call us.
2: Okay.
0: What's your name, darling?
2: Connie.
0: We love you for listening.
2: Thank you, dear. Y'all have a good day.
1: You too.
0: Kiss Country, good morning.
3: Good morning.
0: Hey.
3: I am that mama. I'm that mama that's like, look at this picture of my grandkids and my dog and my bathroom remodel. And look, I bought these new shoes. I'm friendly to everybody. So everybody from any planet is welcome.
0: Come on, Zerg. Here's my new shoes. Here's my baby.
3: Yeah, I feel like... Can I get a selfie? Like, you know, like, nobody's going to believe this. Let me take your picture. Yeah. I'm be like, what are y'all doing? What are y'all doing? I'm going to Zaxby's. You want to go? I mean,
0: come
3: like,
0: on
3: that's
0: in.
3: Me. That's me right there.
0: Girl, I cook for you.
3: You are. You're my buddy.
0: Intergalactic war averted.
3: I know, right? All it costs is Zaxby's. Get you a grilled cheese and a Coke
0: oh,
3: and everything
0: my gosh.
3: Is fine.
0: That's so good, honey. We love you.
3: We love you. Bye.
4: Good morning, I'm Mark Starling. Asheville police are making moves to crack down on gun violence across the city. During a public safety meeting on Wednesday, interim police...
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0: I love the questions that you bring to the table, Amanda Fox.
1: Well, you know, it's my
0: material.
1: Job.
0: Yeah, yeah. 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So Amanda wants to know, if you were to see an alien, like a honest-to-God outer space alien, now you can't take pictures. You will not leave this encounter with any proof whatsoever. Do you tell people?
1: I would.
0: Do you spread the word?
1: I would tell everybody.
0: Erica, what about you?
2: At the risk of being ridiculed or deemed absolutely insane, I would definitely tell everybody that I saw an alien, even if I had absolutely no proof. That is not something that I could keep to myself. And the Earth is perfect hunting ground. So, yeah, everyone's about to find out that I saw an alien.
0: You call us. We're like the Ghostbusters. We're ready to believe you.
1: Oh, I would.
0: Please. Please call us first.
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6: Travis Sloan, Future 26 eastbound in the Woodman area between Elk Mountain Road and Broadway Street East.
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0: 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Guaranteed human, because AI can't add icing to a Bowberry biscuit.

0: So, you're heading home tonight. You see an alien, like, I mean, saucer ship, big head, gray dude, big-eyed alien in a shiny suit. You know it's an alien. You can't take pictures. There's no proof. Would you tell? Who would you tell?
1: How do we know that we encounter aliens or
0: we
1: not?
0: Don't.
1: Because maybe they aren't the green little things that we're expecting in
0: aliens. Well, you remember Men in Black, where, like, Oprah was an alien, Michael Jackson.
1: What I'm saying.
0: There's some odd people.
1: I could be doing this every day.
0: You might be sitting across from one.
1: I could.
0: You never know. I ain't going to tell you, though. I can't explain a lot. It's Eddie Fox and Amanda Fox on 99.9 Kiss Country.
2: Hey, good morning. I was calling about your aliens.
0: Yes, ma'am.
2: So, I feel like aliens aren't as, like, a crazy topic as they were back in, like, the 80s or 90s.
0: Right.
1: Yeah.
0: I agree.
2: Not that it's, like, normalized, but it's not, like, as crazy. Like, I feel like if I saw, like, a very obvious UFO, I'd be like, oh, that's cool. And I'd go and go to bed.
0: Well, and nowadays.

0: I think things are so crazy that it's like, oh, that's an alien spacecraft. Right.
1: That makes sense.
0: Not yeah, anywhere near as like crazy as what I saw downtown last night, but it, okay.
2: Exactly.
0: You know?
2: There's way crazy things on Haywood Road.
1: That might be us as we're leaving the UJ, but that's okay. I'm just kidding.
0: I can see the confusion there, yeah.

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0: Credit.
1: Type it in that box that pops up, and you know, you can pay off maybe some of that debt that you're in. You can take a trip. It's your $1,000.
0: Treat your alien buddy to a skinny dinner.
1: There you go, whatever you want to do.

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0: If this fella had just been willing to check out at CVS without swiping his rewards card, two good things would have happened. One, his receipt probably wouldn't have been 16 feet long. And two, he wouldn't be in jail.
1: Uh-oh.
0: 37-year-old Jamal Seymour of Sandy Springs, Georgia, is a fugitive who was wanted for several violent crimes, including strangulation and assault with a deadly weapon.
1: What?
0: Bad dude. Well, cops in Key West, Florida, got a tip that he might be hiding out there, so they started alerting local businesses to be on the lookout for him. And they caught a break. When he went to the CVS and swiped his own rewards card to get a discount.
1: Well, every dollar counts when you're on the run.
0: Hey, $10 off, man. Gotcha.
1: Yeah.
0: That'd probably do me in, too. So they CVS alerted the cops, and they tracked down Jamal a few hours later. He was arrested for resisting arrest, used a false ID, and being a fugitive. So
1: enjoy your time there, sir.
0: And congratulations on being the Thursday DA of the day.
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0: Well, Amanda Fox heading out to Fletcher, the New Ingles, for Tools for Schools 2026. She'll be checking in after 10, but school supplies, what them youngins need to get the education on, just, you know, the rulers and the backpacks, glue, that sort of thing. 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
1: Eddie, what's happening, brother?
0: I don't know. 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
1: Riding around top down.
0: There you go.
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0: Yeah.
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0: That'd be Emily Ann Roberts and Ian Munsick wrapping up the Thursday show on 99.9 Kiss Country. Now, Amanda Fox split early because she's headed out to the brand new Fletcher Ingalls. That's the one with the bar. And the school supplies that you need to bring, it's all the back-to-school stuff that you normally buy for your kid, like the glue and the notebooks and the pencils and the pens. It is Tools for Schools 2026. All the info you need, everything we're looking for, is up right now at 99kisscountry.com. But if you can, swing by, bring some supplies, and help these babies get the proper education they need this fall. If we don't see you today, tomorrow morning, it's the Friday show. We've got more of those Braves tickets at about 7:10. It's the last Friday of the month, so we'll be doing a little Eddie Oakey, too, after 8 o'clock. Oh, it's fantastic. If you've never experienced this, you're going to love it. Hopefully. Maybe not, but be here for it. My name's Eddie Fox. We sure do love you for cranking out the broadcast, and if you weren't listening, thanks for nothing.
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Today is International Day of Friendship, just so you know. And then Monday is National Day of Friendship. So all about the friends. There you go. Can never have too many friends. By the way, you can hit me up as a friend on Instagram, Dusty On Air, with 99.9 Kiss Country.

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Going to check in with the crew here in a little bit. 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

0: 99.9 Kiss Country. Of course, gearing up for back to school season. Got the crew out and about today, and we're going to check in with them in just a minute. But this is why it's so important to take part. You know, back to school items up nearly 8% over last year. They actually say that it's the second biggest shopping event of the year after Christmas. You think about that, and the kids are going back to school. It costs a lot. I mean, average on a lunchbox, up 27% from last year. One subject notebooks are up 23%. Notebook paper up 20%. So many ways you can help. And let's talk about that with 99.9 Kiss Country. Kiss Country
1: is everywhere. Hey, Kiss Country family. It is Amanda Fox, and I'm out here at the new beautiful Ingles Market store in Fletcher for the 18th annual Tools for Schools Supply Drive with Evelyn Charities. Now, this drive is running all day till 7 p.m. I'm only here until noon, so I would love it if you stopped by while I was here. But we are looking for all of those school supplies. Think about the things that your kid needs to start back to school. The pencils, the paper, the glue sticks, the index cards, all of those supplies. We want to make sure that all of the kids right here in our area have the supplies that they need to have a successful school year. And the great thing is that all of these supplies do stay right here in the area. So you know that you are helping kids in our very own community. Again, we would love to see you down here at the Ingles in Fletcher.
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I'm Delsty in for Angie Ward on 99.9 Kiss Country. Got the $1,000 thank you, a nationwide keyword for you right after Bailey Zimmerman. Chance at $1,000. All thanks to Allen's Jewelry and Pawn. What would you spend your money on? Gas, bills, back to school? Think about it. 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Wow.

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Lainey Wilson plays Vegas with our iHeartRadio Music Festival. 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

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I love random knowledge. You never know when you might need it. Daily dose of randomness. 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

0: Today's Hit Country 99.9 Kiss Country, and it's time for your daily dose of randomness. Did you know the world's largest recorded turtle that wasn't like a prehistoric fossil or anything like that was actually a leatherback turtle that was washed up on a beach in Wales in 1988. Roughly 100 years old, 9 feet in length, weighing more than 2,000 pounds. Sadly, it was deceased when it was found, but they actually kind of brought it back, and they actually have it on display to show that that was the largest turtle that that was ever found. I don't know when you need it, but that's your daily dose of randomness. 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

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I'm Dusty. 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
0: Hey guys, it's I Heart Country on The Verge artist Stella Lefty. Boston is a song I wrote when I was waiting on a guy who was picking me up. I couldn't stop thinking about him, and this is what I was feeling while I was waiting for him. Here's my song, Boston. On a train.

0: Hey guys, it's I Heart Country on The Verge artist Stella Lefty. And that was my song, Boston.
1: 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I'm Dusty in for Angie. Thank you for listening. Ella Langley, Morgan Wallen coming up. We'll get to Kenny Chesney too. And Kenny, so we know the new album, Silver Sands Marina, due out in September. Tomorrow, he's dropping a brand new song, teasing it on his socials. Check it out, called Burn My Boats.

And Kenny will play Vegas. He's actually Friday night of our iHeartRadio Music Festival. It's 99.9 Kiss Country. I'm pretty sure Friday night only has a handful of tickets remaining. Same night as BTS. I think they're like single seats too. Hey, still got a chance to win a trip though. We'll have that chance week after next, actually. 99.9 Kiss Country.

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absolute worst. I reach over and grab my coffee, not realizing that it's been sitting there for about an hour. Big ol' swig, forgot that, yeah, it's been sitting there and it's cold. Bull. Just thought you'd like to know. 99.9 Kiss Country, Jason Aldean right now.

0: Luke Bryan on 99.9 Kiss Country. I'm Dusty in for Angie. No official word on him coming back to Idol or Carrie or really anything. The only thing they've announced on Idol that the 25th season will happen, apparently coming up the end of next month. That's when the auditions across America are going to start. And they said announcement on judging panel and all that will happen soon. But American Idol will be back, so we'll keep you updated. Lady A coming up and another chance at $1,000 with the $1,000 thank you. 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

TikTok video from last year from Ella going viral again. 99.9 Kiss Country. A lot of people are sharing it. Again, she shared it last year, but she was talking about how she kept the last $100 she made in a tip jar. Now look at her. She's got lots of hundreds. 99.9 Kiss Country. Yeah,

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Another chance of getting hooked up with the Braves Marlins tickets. Go check that game out in Atlanta coming up on the 5th. 7:10 tomorrow morning. 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

0: Jelly Roll on 99.9 Kiss Country. So Jelly's been out with Post Malone on that big tour recently, and they actually had the final stop recently as well. It was this past Tuesday night. So they're out there every night. They would sing Losers together, song they got together. And this time, after the song was done, Post had a few things to say about Jelly. Just kind of thanking him for being out on the tour, this, that, the other. I would play the audio, but there's some bad words that if I play it, I'm not going to have a job, so I'm not going to play it. But you can go find it. You can tell that they've got a great relationship, great friendship. So get a chance. Go check it out. 99.9 Kiss Country.
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0: Luke Combs on 99.9 Kiss Country recently had a big show in Scotland that looks awesome. And then, did you see, too, what happened in the UK? So, in the UK, the popularity of country music from the US, it continues to grow. I mean, Luke and Ella, Morgan. Luke's original debut album, This One's For You, just re-entered at number 70 on the official album streaming chart in the UK. How crazy is that? And then What You See Is What You Get entered at number 18. So, I mean, those albums have been out for quite a while, re-entering back in the UK. I thought it was pretty cool. Shout out Luke Combs, by the way. 99.9 Kiss Country.
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So how many cities you think Garth's going to go to on this arena tour? 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I mean, he's dropping them slowly. 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Ella Langley, Morgan Wallen, now I Can't Love You Anymore on 99.9 Kiss Country.

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Shaboozy with today's Hit Country 99.9 at Kiss Country. Hello and a good afternoon. I'm Aaron Michael. Happy Thursday. Roll to that long Kiss music. Got your shot at $1,000 on the way next. Wait.

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There's Kane Brown with today's Hit Country 99.9 at Kiss Country. All right, what can I do for you on this beautiful Thursday? At Aaron Michael FM on my Instagram, X, and TikTok.

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Don't forget, we got your chance at Tim McGraw tickets. He plays True Lion Amphitheater in Charlotte August 14th. 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Tell us your name, where you're listening, and why Kiss Country should send you to the show. And good luck.

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0: That's Thomas Red with today's hit country, 99.9 Kiss Country. All right, let's go to that digital update. Your three big trends in 30 seconds. Man, I tell you, this case is absolutely insane. Lindsay Clancy, the trial today. Heartbreaking all the way around, man. If you're watching this, the mom, the four kids, the mom calling out for help, not getting any. The dad has lost everything. Oh my gosh, man. In country music news, did you see Megan Maroney having a canceled show three songs in? And she broke down on the stage crying, so she wants to make sure everyone has the best show possible. I feel for her, man. That had to be rough to do. And don't forget, our Tools for School drive with the Friends at Evelyn Charities, WLOS, Asheville Citizen Times, at the New Ingalls and Fletcher through 7 o'clock today, so stop by there, okay? That's your digital update, your big trends for your Thursday, July 30th.
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lightning. 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

0: Today should be a beautiful day to be out and about with abundant sunshine, low relative humidity, and mild high temperatures around 80 degrees for your high in Asheville. For tonight, we are mainly clear and cool with a low in the upper 50s. Friday is going to be a little warmer, but remaining dry with a high near 84. A chance of showers and storms returns on Saturday. I'm meteorologist Karen Nguyen with your News 13 Skywatch forecast.
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One more shot of those Braves tickets for you. They're taking on the Marlins at Truist Park coming up next week, the 5th. Eddie and Amanda have got your chance at 7:10 tomorrow morning right here with Kiss Country.

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0: 99.9 Kiss Country. Get a first check of that afternoon traffic here in just a moment as we get ready to wrap up that Thursday workday. All right, let me go over here to Kelly. She's in Fletcher today. Hey, Kelly, make sure you stop by the Ingalls in Fletcher. They're the very new one. And go drop off a school supply donation for the tools for schools. All right, Kelly? But no, this is interesting. New survey said that the average parent spends 7,000 minutes a year in the car because of school drop-offs and pickups. You feel like that's kind of on point? A little less, a little more for you? What?
1: I feel like I take my kids more to, like, practices and stuff with friends and everything than I do school. Like,
0: yeah.
1: Spend more time in the car doing that stuff. But, yeah, I'm in the car a lot, yeah.
0: I'm in the car a lot, too. There's some days I'm like, did I just get out of here? Like, how am I back in my car? What do you think? At Aaron Michael FM on my Instagram, X, and TikTok. Let's chat.
2: Driving slow, 240 eastbound between I-40 and exit 4A. 240 westbound slow between Chun's Cove Road and Mock.
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1: Today's Hit Country, 99.9 at Kiss Country. I'm Aaron Michael. 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
1: 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Some

in Kiss Country. So what do you think? The average parent says they spend upwards of 7,000 minutes a year in the car at school, drop-offs and pickups and whatnot. Yes or no?

0: Luke Holmes with today's Hit Country 99.9 Kiss Country. So what about you, Jessica? 7,000 minutes a year in the car, yes or no?
1: Oh, I would say easily I spend that much in a car, if not more. I swear, I live out of my car between summer and fall with my kids. Oh, my gosh.
0: Yeah.

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0: Warren Ziders, today's Hit Country, 99.9 at Kiss Country. Another check of that traffic here in just a moment. So, Derek, a new survey out said average parents spend 7,000 minutes a year in the car for, like, kids' school drop-offs and pickups and stuff like that. I don't know, do you agree with that? Is that too much, too little?
1: Well, I don't have kids, but I will say easily spending that amount of time in the car just sitting in traffic around town. It is, it's ridiculous anymore, isn't it?
0: It is stupid. I'm going to be honest with you. Stupid. Yes, I agree with you on that, man.
2: Heavy traffic volume 240 eastbound between Amboy Road and exit 4A. Future 26 east and westbound, very busy.
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0: time zone am I on? What country am I in?
1: It doesn't matter. It's 5 o'clock somewhere.
0: It's always on 5 in Margaritaville, come to think of it.
1: Yeah, I heard that.
0: You've been there, haven't you?
1: Yes, sir.
0: I've seen your boat there.

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0: Well, on the advice of counsel, I respectfully decline to... Oh, wait, that's the wrong thing. Never mind. It's Kenny Chesney there. Today's Hit Country 99.9 to Kiss Country. I was going to do my answer to everything. Literally, anyone asks me something at work, I'm going to say, on the advice of counsel, I respectfully decline to answer based upon my rights under the Fifth Amendment of the Constitution every time. Think I'm joking. That's all I'm saying tomorrow. Corey's in the window laughing. Yes, I made Corey laugh. All right, get on in here, man. All right, he's on the way. He's got three more chances for to win $1,000 tonight. That's coming up at 7:05, 8:05, and 9:05. All right, you be good, be safe, and spread kindness. Back with you tomorrow on that Friday. Bye.
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0: Calm, sleepless in a hotel room on today's Hit Country, 99.9 Kiss Country. My name's Corey, and Jared, thank you for listening at home. Just got back to your place after working all day. You are in charge of working on what?
1: I take care of the elevators.
0: Elevators. The elevator man. How many are you responsible for?
1: 137.
0: Oh, wow. So like every elevator here in the area. Let me tell you, that's one of my biggest fears, getting on an elevator and getting stuck in one. I always look at the dates as to when they've been serviced, and it's like, whoa. The service date's coming up next week. I don't know if I'll get on this elevator. I'll take the stairs.
2: 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Speaking of Travel brings the world to your ears with inspiring stories, unforgettable destinations, and the people who make travel mean.
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Wow, Russ Stark to the training camp for our Panthers. Chris Brazel, our rookie receiver, season-ending surgery on his knee. So not going to play it all this year. Wishing him a speedy recovery. Tough break. 99.9 Kiss Country, Tad Day's Hit Country. She got

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